The solo project of Joe Newman, who you may know from Alt J. He's working under this new alias, J. Jerome 87, with that song Track and Field. Had Devo and Geese in that set of listener-supported music, Indie 1023. And I'm Jesse Witten. Happy Thursday evening. It's a very special day. Just a matter of moments ago, we got this new song from Phoebe Bridgers, who has a show coming up at Ball Arena on October 19th that's already sold out, but her new album doesn't come out until August 14th. It's called Lost Weekend. I have the first single, Lost Boys.

0: Wednesday with Townies on Indie 102.3, listener-supported music. We're also playing a new song that has Wednesday working alongside Weezer on the upcoming Gold album that Weezer is going to drop soon. Had it next to Rubedo, that's a Denver-based band with their song Oligarch Slank, and, of course, the brand-new song from Phoebe Bridgers. And that Ball Arena show, it's already sold out. It's coming up on October 19th. Hopefully, you already got your tickets. And the day before, Gorillaz is coming to town. I'm going to play you something from the latest Gorillaz record, The Mountain, in just a second on Indie 102.3.
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0: We've been playing this new song from Blonde Shell, just as a little single, a little standalone, but we just found out today with the announcement that there's going to be a full-length album coming out on September 25th. It's called Violins, and if it sounds anything like this first single, I love it. I already know that I love it. Queens of the Stone Age, The Alarm, and Gorillaz here on Indie 102.3. And Gorillaz have that show coming up here in Denver, and the lineup is just so stellar. It's Deltron, 3030, who they have a great history with, but Little Sims is also going to be opening, and I just heard a new song from Little Sims that's stunned me. I am so excited to play it. So get ready for that and get excited for that show at Ball Arena on October 18th. Pretty impressive lineup. Going to play some Lord Huron in a second. And speaking of great shows coming to Colorado, Noah Kahan coming up in just a little bit on Indie 102.3. 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
1: 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That's a man.

That's Noah Kahan with the new song Doors from the Great Divide album. And this Great Divide tour, well, the whole thing is sold out. Like, the whole thing, not just the Denver stops. The whole stadium tour. I guess people like the new music. It's next to Pearl Jam and Lord Huron, and I'm Jesse Witten. I hope you had a great Thursday. If nothing else, I'm having a great day because I woke up to the sound of rain. How often do we get to do that in Denver? Not frequently. And it was just kind of a stunning moment. Looks like we're going to get some clearer skies over the weekend, but we might get a little bit more rain for our Friday night. Temperatures getting back up into the 90s for tomorrow. I'm Jesse Witten. We got some Arlo Parks coming up next, and she's got her show coming up at the Gothic Theater on September 26th. Here's Beams.

New from Rostam on Indie 102.3. That is Rostam, who you might remember from Vampire Weekend. His song, Back of a Truck, a song that he wrote in partnership with Tobias Gesso Jr. And it's next to Beba Doobie and Squeeze just after 7 o'clock on your Thursday night. And I'm Jesse Witten. I hope you've been celebrating the release of the UMS schedule like we have been. At 10 o'clock this morning, they let the cat out of the bag so you can make your plan of who you're going to see and when at the Underground Music Showcase. It's going to be on July 24th through the 26th. You can make a plan right now. In fact, we just shared our playlist today where you can see who we're excited to go check out at the UMS. And you can look at the schedule, make a plan. It's all online. The wonders of the internet. New Constellations is coming up next. This is a song I'm kind of obsessed with. Bad news is they don't have a local show coming up, but they will be at ACL in Austin, Texas, if you feel like going out there in October. Here's Hot Blooded on Indie 102.3.

0: Charlie Sheen reaches out to the feds from the Mountain Goats, and it's a very silly song title, but apparently it's based on true events, or at least an urban legend where there's a story that Charlie Sheen watched this kind of famous Japanese gore film and thought it was an actual video of a real thing that happened, and he was so disturbed by it that he reached out to the feds. Because he wasn't going to sit there. He was going to rise to that occasion. If he sees something like that, he's going to do something about it. So maybe that is just a real advertisement for this gore film, but I'm not a fan of gore films, so I will not tell you the name. I won't do that part. I'll tell you the story. That's as far as I go. New music from the Mountain Goats next to Coldplay and New Constellations. 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

0: Troubles Braids. It's from the local 303 for the month of June. Their song Pilot Light. And that band is out of Boulder, Colorado. They've got a show coming up in Fort Collins on July 25th, 1 month from today. They'll be at the Atrium. And if you've never heard of that venue before, you don't need to feel bad. You're not uncool. It's just a really intimate space. It's a real hole in the wall, maybe even literally. But it is a stunning space, so I highly recommend it. If you can make it up and see a show at the Atrium, do it. Colorado Music next to Goose and Snowcaps on Indy 102.3. And if you want to connect with the local music scene, we make it pretty easy. We get together every single month for the local 303 meetup. And the next one is going to be at Bar 404. Yes, the bar on South Broadway with award-winning food. And I'm bashful about this, but I'm excited. There is now a drink named after me. I think it actually...
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0: 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And I'm bashful about this, but I'm excited. There is now a drink named after me. I think it actually is revealed tomorrow. Tomorrow might be the first day you can order the Jesse, and I'm excited.

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0: Yo, man, it's a lot of brothers out there flaking and perpetrating, but scared to kick reality.
1: Man, you've been doing all this dope producing. You ain't had a chance to show them what time it is.
0: So what you want me to do?
1: Spread the

The debut record from Pigeon just came out. It's called At a National, with that song Miami next to NWA and LCD Sound System. And I'm Jesse Witten. I'm going to get on one of my all-time favorite voices. It is incredibly unique. It's Meryl Garbus, and she's the frontwoman of Tuneyards. This record, Nicky Knack, plays with sound in such an interesting way. There's a lot of negative space in the tracks on this album, and I love it. Here's Water Fountain on Indie 102.3. It's listener-supported music.

It's brand new music from The Sacred Souls, or at least their previously unreleased song, Any Old Fool. And they've got a few shows coming up in Colorado, and this one confused me. I looked it up on the internet, and it said that The Sacred Souls were going to be playing Auto Parts Shop? No, not an auto parts shop. It's actually the Junkyard. It's a real concert venue here in Denver, Colorado. And then they're going to be in Dillon. They're going to be playing right next to Dillon Reservoir in the Dillon Amphitheater on August 21st, the second night. And I'm Jesse Witten on Indie 102.3, going to play you some Wet Leg in a little bit. More Colorado music, and right now, this is a joyful track from the Jellyverse. It's Jelly Ha Ha, and yeah, she created this whole character and a background story where this woman was from the Jellyverse, and the new song is Clouds Will Carry Me to Sleep. I hope you can hear the whimsy through the radio.

What's up? It's Indie 102.3, and I'm Jesse Witten, bringing you Wet Leg and Eldrin. That's Colorado music. And if you're a local musician who's got some original work, maybe you want to make a music video, especially if you've never made one before, something really cool is going on in northern Colorado. It's the 5314 Music Video Experiment, and it's one of my personal highlights of the year, every year, because it's the best music videos coming out of Colorado, frankly. 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Find out more details at 5314mvx.com, even if you're not a musician, and maybe you just want to go to the premiere party with me at the Lyric in Fort Collins, one of the most joyous places in the state of Colorado. Truly, it is so much fun. I will definitely be at the premiere party, but if you're a local band, you should look into it. We're going to play you some new stuff from Lucy Dacus. I've also got Krungbin pulled up. It's listener supported, Indie 102.3.

0: new from Lucy Dacus. It's Planting Tomatoes. I'm a big fan of that song. In fact, I just put it on our Pride Parade playlist that we put together for this weekend because the Indy 102.3 is walking in the Pride Parade again. Our crew are used to it. I've never done it before. I'm frankly a little nervous. So if you get out there and you're at the parade, give us a shout. Give us a little whoop as we walk by. I could use it. I don't know why I'm nervous. We'll see how those jitters turn out Sunday morning. About 9:30 a.m., the Pride Parade's going to be walking from 17th Avenue from Franklin Street to Lincoln Street. So see you there. And then, of course, it's Pride Fest happening on 16th Street Mall this year. Wait, am I not supposed to say 16th Street Mall? Just 16th Street. I think that's the new branding. But I'm Jesse Witten here on Indy 102.3 with some Joyce Manor all queued up. So stick around.
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back, getting into some sad realities, I guess. It's a song called Ride Lonesome, about the fact that when you're going through hard times, you're often getting through them on your own, internally, just processing things by yourself. Ride Lonesome, but we can do it together with Beck on October 1st. He's got a show at Red Rocks. Dido and Joyce Mann are also in that set of listener-supported music, and I'm Jesse Witten. We're going through our favorite songs of the year because, would you believe it, we're at the halfway point of 2026. If you had any goals, any resolutions for the year, you got to get to them. We are halfway through. The good news is the music this year has been incredible, and looking back on it and thinking about our favorites has been a blast. We're going to be sharing our favorite songs of the year so far on July 3rd, so listen in for that. But I'm working on my draft right now. This song, it's definitely a top five. Will it make the top three? I don't know. You're going to have to listen on July 3rd. But for now, Obsessed. Magi Merlin, Spice Kick on Indie 102.3.

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Yeah, we bring it back to the start. Here's a moment of silence, bring it back to the art. Mind blowing, it's a classical part. A Zamrock, a hip hop, an alternative spark. Yeah, it's the way that I'm on the road.

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Mike D, formerly of the Beastie Boys with Switch Up, is new music on Indie 102.3. Liz Phair before that, St. Paul and the Broken Bones at the top of the hour. Good morning. Welcome to your Friday. It is Dana Myers. It is the morning show, and I am unusually well slept. So I don't know what that's going to mean for today's programming, but there's only one way to find out, and that's to just do it. So we will do Under the Covers at 7:20, the morning rewind at 8:20, and I'll make sure it's danceable for your Friday. And tell me what you want to do. How should we spend this Friday? Let's make it a really good Friday. Email me with your feelings, Dana at indie1023.org. Find me on social media as Hey Now Dana. I'll give you a forecast in just a few. This is Arc de Soleil. Good morning. Glad you're with me.

0: That is new by Vince Staples. The name of the song is Blackberry Marmalade. And I was looking at the track list for the album Crybaby, and I was thinking, below Blackberry Marmalade, shouldn't there be, like, English Muffin? Sorry, I love food. Mumford & Sons, before that, Sammy Ray and the Friends with Thieves, and Arc de Soleil at the top with Riders of the Moon. It is the morning show. I am Dana Myers, and do you hear that? Do you hear that? No, it's not the thunderstorms that rolled through last night. That is the sound of summer coming straight in like a freight train. It's going to be so summery. Looking for things to start rebounding today. Highs nearing 90 degrees. Still a chance of showers and thunderstorms this afternoon and evening. But then this weekend, Saturday and Sunday, highs in the mid to upper 90s most areas. Colorado Springs might be a few degrees cooler because, you know, that's what happens. And Pueblo might be a few degrees hotter because that's what happens. But regardless, well into the 90s all weekend long. So if you're going to be at Denver Pride with us at the parade on Sunday, hydrate and stay shaded, okay? I care for you.
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0: So I want to make something clear. When Beck says you got to ride lonesome, he's not saying you shouldn't have any friends, you shouldn't have any people in your life. He's saying that when things get dark, you have to keep moving. You have to keep going, even if those you expected to be with you aren't there. Keep moving forward. It is Beck, Ride Lonesome on Indy 102.

0: They are from Boulder, Colorado, one of this month's Local 303 Featured Artists of the Month. Troubles Braids is the name of the band. The song is called Dopamine. KG Element before that, some classic Eurythmics, and Beck at the top with his new one called Ride Lonesome. It is the morning show on Indie 102.3. Dana here. Not only did I just play you some Colorado music, not only do we play you Colorado music every hour, but I've got a couple special Colorado songs for you during the morning show. Next hour, I'm going to debut a brand new song by Capture This, which is a pop punk band from Denver that has been very ascendant over the past few years. The lazy comparison is that they are kind of what Paramore used to be, but they're really, really good. So new song by Capture This in the 7 o'clock hour, and in the 9 o'clock hour, a song by Maybe Fern that has a brand new video debuting today featuring a special guest appearance by somebody you know. And don't ask me how I know you know them. I know you know them.
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0: It is the morning show on Indie 102.3. It's Dana. I'll give you that summary forecast again in a few. This is Colorado's very own Tennis. 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

That with Rockaway Beach and tennis at the top. Let's make a mistake tonight. And if you're going to make a mistake tonight, at least you don't have to wear a jacket doing so. I mean, unless you're going to be in a walk-in freezer somewhere, looking for things to be getting summerier and summerier as we go along. Highs today approaching 90 degrees. Still a chance of a shower or thunderstorm rolling through this afternoon or evening. And then mid to upper 90s this weekend. Up and down the Front Range. So, yeah, get ready. don't worry about your long pants and your heavy jackets. Those can be forgotten for a while. I'll look at the roads in a bit and see if there's any shenanigans going on. We've got Under the Covers coming up at 7:20. And, let's dance. D-A-N-C-E. It's Justice. I love you. I am proud of you. I promise we're all going to be okay and we're going to have some fun this morning.

Mountain Goats with anyone called Charlie Sheen reaches out to the feds. Their new album will be called Days, and they are one of the opening acts for the Avett Brothers next month at Red Rocks. Exciting for them and for us. The Ramones before.

That is new from Ice Age. It is called The Week, as in W-E-A-K. And Peebles before that with Can't Stand the Rain. Some Langhorn Slim in there. Justice at the top with D-A-N-C-E. It is Dana. Hello, how are you? I did not look at the roads in advance, so I'm discovering what's going on right now along with you. I-25 southbound going through the Tech Center area in Denver between Orchard and Arapaho. There was an incident, but the lanes just reopened to traffic, so be patient with any delays that are there. That's all I see right now. So your Friday's starting out okay. And coming up for Under the Covers, we have another big birthday to celebrate. There's a lot of birthdays to celebrate, but one particularly big one I want to focus on. So that's coming up. A brand new song by Phoebe Bridgers that just dropped yesterday. I'm going to play that in a few minutes. This is

0: brand new song by Phoebe Bridgers. It is called Lost Boys. It'll be on the new album that comes out in August. A lot of guest stars on that song. Julian Baker and Lucy Dacus, her companions from Boy Genius, are there. Alex G is on drums and voice memo. Jack Antonoff's on electric guitar and synths and drums and vocoder. Nate Walcott of Bright Eyes is there. Blake Mills is on synths. There's a lot of people there with Phoebe Bridgers. You know she has that kind of pull, so why wouldn't you use it? REM before that, some Calexico doing a cover of a song you love by many, many bands, and Geese at the Top with Taxes. It is Dana, and it is summertime, not just on the calendar, but on the forecast sheet. Looking for highs today, approaching 90 degrees and well into the 90s all weekend, and look at the clock. You're like, yeah, I know what it looks like. No, my point is that it's a little past 7:20, time for Under the Covers, where people are doing other people's music with or without their prior knowledge. And in this case, a birthday to celebrate for a very legendary band. Hold on.
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0: Happy birthday, Mick Jones of The Clash. You know there are a bunch of Clash covers out there. I decided I wanted to play a couple you didn't expect. I'm still figuring out how I'm going to finish this out. I know the second song I'm going to play is something you will not recognize at first. Let's play a game. Don't look at the radio if it tells you what's playing. See how long it takes you to figure out what the second song is. It's not in the same genre as it originally was. But this first one was done by the Kaiser Chiefs many years ago when they were back at the BBC. Kaiser Chiefs covering The Clash's Should I Stay or Should I Go? Under the Covers on Indy 102.3.

0: the morning show on Indy 102.3 Under the Covers with a set of covers of songs originally by The Clash in honor of the birthday of Mick Jones. I don't know if the Strokes are going to do that cover when they come to Red Rocks next month. But yeah, that was the Strokes doing a live cover of The Clash song Clampdown. And by the way, if you got our Inside Track newsletter yesterday, make sure you enter for those tickets to see the Strokes at Red Rocks. We're giving them away in the newsletter you got yesterday. Hope you're subscribed. You deserve those. Before that, a cover of Train in Vain by Dwight Yoakam off his 1997 album Under the Covers. He was challenging a bunch of he was challenging expectations of what people expected him to do. So he did covers of a bunch of bands, including a whole bunch of British rock bands he really looks up to, like the Kinks and the Beatles and the Rolling Stones and the Clash. And at the top of the set, Kaiser Chiefs with Should I Stay or Should I Go, as performed at the BBC back in 2014 or so. We go under the covers every weekday morning at about 7:20. If you've got a favorite band you want to hear covers of, anything, whatever. 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Dana at indy1023.org is my email address, or you can find me on social media as Hey Now Dana. Coming up at about 7:50, I'm going to premiere a new song by Denver's pop punk sensation, Capture This. They have a brand new song they're really proud about. They are going to get signed by a record label one of these moments. So we figured we should be on board before that happens. So the new one by Capture This on the way later this hour. And I've got a really nice song by a really nice band coming up, because you're a really nice person and I want you to have a really nice day.
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Mitski off her latest album, Nothing's About to Happen to Me, with If I Leave, a new song you discovered here on listener-supported, community-powered Indie 102.3, The National with Rylan before that, Oasis with the epic Do You Know What I Mean, and the Red Clay Strays at the top of the set with I'm Still Fine. Are you? You're doing fine. You're doing great. Look at you. You're beautiful. It's Dana Myers. Nothing going on the highways to report right now. So I want to move straight to a little bit of a debut here. Colorado band Capture This has been gaining fans steadily. They've got a Discord community just like ours. They called their Discord the Capture Discord. They're so good at marketing, this band. Anyway, they have been winning awards and competitions. They are primed and ready for success outside Colorado. So we would like you to know, we would like you to be able to feel like you were there before it happened. And Capture This has a brand new song that was handed to me by their lead singer, Leah. And I asked her what the song was about. And she said, quote, I wrote it about my OCD, which I've always struggled with for most of my life. But the song is also really relatable to anxiety and mental health in general. I know a lot of us are dealing with struggles of that sort these days, so it's perfect that we have it right when we need it. This is Denver band Capture This with a brand new song called Headspin. 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

That is new from Jelly Haha. It's called Clouds Will Carry Me to Sleep. And when you've got an album title like Switcheroo, you can't just say Switcheroo. You have to say it in a fun way. So I assume it's going to be Switcheroo. You don't have to say it like I do. Just find your own way. That's what Fleetwood Mac would tell you. Sonic Youth before that, Leve in there with Lover Girl, and at the top of the set, a brand new song by Capture This from right here in Colorado with Headspin. They're going to have a busy summer. Make sure you follow them on Instagram to keep up with what's going on. Their Instagram account is capturethis.band. That's the name of their account. It is Dana looking for beautiful weather. Highs in the upper 80s today, well into the 90s all weekend, and coming up at 8:20 for the Morning Rewind, we're gonna celebrate Pride early, even though Denver Pride is really getting going this weekend. We're gonna dance our butts off for Pride for the Morning Rewind. This is new from Howdy. It is called Try, Try, Try. New music you're discovering on Indie 102.3. Good morning.

0: And if you look here, you'll see the uncomfortable truth. You'll see the things most of us only choose to confront in private.
1: If you are sitting there saying, what did I just hear? That was one of the most amazing things I've heard in a while. That is the band that won NPR's Tiny Desk contest for this year. They are from Dallas. They're called Cure for Paranoia. The name of the song is No Brainer, off their album Work of ART. And they are in Colorado tonight. Tiny Desk Contest on the Road lands at the Gothic Theater in Englewood. They are playing tonight. They're going to be backed up by a couple Colorado artists you know and love, Dog Tags and Lauren Freihoff. And there are still some tickets available. So if you don't have other plans tonight, you will have a great time at the Gothic Theater seeing that band, Cure for Paranoia. And I think I can bet on the fact that they're not just going to be a one and done, never hear from them again. NPR's Tiny Desk Contest really found a winner there. Devo before that with their Uncontrollable Urge. Listen, we've all been there. Don't judge. And Howdy at the top with Try, Try, Try. It is Dana Myers. Hello. I hope you have a great weekend ahead of you. Any weekend of the year, any weekend of the summer, you could be at Levitt Pavilion, I'm sure, of enjoying something from their free concert series. The Levitt Pavilion has free concerts happening all summer long, all the way through October. No ticket required, all ages. Go check out their lineup at levittdenver.org. But there's plenty going on this weekend because it is Denver Pride. And in honor of that, I figured the morning rewind should be devoted to some queer joy. So we're going to get into that next, and it's going to be a great time.
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1: Okay, time for some queer joy as we head into Denver Pride weekend. I'm not going to play the obvious ones. You're going to hear Born This Way by Lady Gaga all weekend. You're going to hear all the classics. I'm going to play you some other ones that are still full of queer joy or queer anthems. I'm going to play you a 70s song that was made even more popular by a cover in the 90s. I'm going to play you an 80s song. And then I'm going to play you a song from this millennium. Let's start with a 70s song that was covered in the 90s. Whitney Houston did this song in the 90s, but it was originally done in 1978 by Chaka Khan. It was her first hit outside of the band Rufus. Remember Rufus with Chaka Khan? Well, when she went solo, this was her first hit from her album called Chaka. It is I'm Every Woman by Chaka Khan, kicking off a queer joy version of the Morning Rewind this Friday morning on Indy 102.3.

0: The morning show on Indy 102.3. The morning rewind devoted to some queer joy as we head into Denver Pride weekend on this final weekend of Pride Month. That was Muna from their debut album back in 2017. Name of the album was About You. The name of the song is I Know a Place. And let me read some lyrics to you, especially if you are a fellow queer person and you are having a rough time pulling through all this. Verse 2 of the song says, quote, right now, it's like you're carrying all the weight of your past. I see all of your bruises, yellow, dark blue, and black. But baby, a bruise is only on your body, trying to keep you intact. So right now, I think we should get drunk on cheap wine. I think we should hop on the purple line, because maybe our purpose is to never give up when we're on the right track. Muna with I Know a Place. Before that, Elton John with I'm Still Standing from Too Low for Zero. Can you imagine a song with any more confidence than that? And Chaka Khan at the top with the original of I'm Every Woman from her debut solo album. The Morning Rewind is something we do every weekday morning at about 8:20. Could be any theme, could be no theme. And if you love throwback stuff like this, you know you will love what we do on Sunday mornings. Wake up, no matter whether you have a hangover or not, and listen to the Sunday Rewind from 8 to 10 as we do throwback stuff for 2 straight hours. And my phone has been ringing off the hook. I've been getting messages through every platform, email, DMs, asking for me to extend this Queer Joy set. Okay, I'm going to play one more song for you. Let's go back to the year 2012. It is Scissor Sisters.
1: 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It's Pickle. We have a message.
2: 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Ooh, she's been up shit tonight.
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2: So I had to put on the wigs and the heels and the lashes and the ear and take the train to the club. And you know the MTA should stand up touching my ass.

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When you're thinking back on the year 2026 in music and what just took off out of nowhere that nobody saw coming, that is absolutely going to be at the top of your list. Angie de Poitrine with Sarnies on Indie 102.3. Biba Doobie before that. Colorado Music by All My Senses. A lot of people loving that one. It's reminding them of a lot of stuff from back in the day, back in their emo days, back in their post-hardcore days. Name of that band is All My Senses. The song is Waking Up. And at the top of the set, we wrapped up a Queer Joy Morning Rewind with Scissor Sisters and Let's Have a Kiki from their Magic Hour album. It is Dana Myers, and Colorado Music is the focus on Monday night. Once you're done with Pride Weekend, sleep in a little bit Monday morning, then get ready for our local 303 meetup that evening. It'll be at Bar 404. It's our monthly celebration of Colorado music. You're going to get a performance by a wonderfully queer Colorado artist named Dylan Ovis. We're going to have tickets for you to see The Head and the Heart with the Colorado Symphony at Red Rocks, among other stuff. We're all going to be hanging out. There is a drink at Bar 404 called the Dana that benefits Indie 102.3. 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All the details are on the website at indie1023.org. On the topic of Colorado music, a very popular Colorado band that we've been championing for a while has a brand new video coming out at 10 o'clock today with a special guest cameo appearance in it by somebody you know very well. I will play that song by that band to get you ready for that video premiere next time I talk to you. Okay, so stick around for that. In the meantime, here is a song from present day that sounds like it should have been in the Morning Rewind. It is Gene Dawson, Rockabye Baby, on The Morning Show.

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through every forest, above the trees, within my stomach, scraped off my

another excellent song from Portugal the Man's most recent album, Shish. The name of the song is Angoon. They will be opening for Muse, along with the Temper Trap, at Fiddler's Green Amphitheater, August 18th. The Go-Go's before that. Nine Inch Nails with the Boys Noise collaboration remix thingy of Closer. Some Rilo Kiley in there and Gene Dawson at the top of the Rockabye Baby. It is Dana Myers on a Friday right before Pride weekend. A lot of things gearing up for this weekend ahead of Denver Pride. And among the many things that will be going on is a party, the 6th annual HCO Pride Party at number 38. It features DJs and live music and drag and burlesque and sand volleyball and vendors and food and drinks and dancing. It is a big sapphic celebration for all of you fellow sapphic people like me out there. And one thing, and by the way, if you're wondering where number 38 is, if you've been to our 303 Day Party the last couple of years, that's where it is. It's in Rhino. Anyway, the headliner, I believe, or at least I consider them the headliner for this party, is the funk rock band from Colorado, Maybe Fern, who we've been supporting for a while now. They've been performing as part of Pride, Denver Pride Weekend in some form or another every year, I think. And they have a, their album that came out last year was called Three of Swords. And they have a brand new video that they are premiering today at 10 a.m. for a song off that album, and there is somebody you know very well in that video, and that someone is me. I am apparently somewhere in that video. I have not seen the video yet. The only people who have seen the video are the people who attended the Maybe Fern show at Ophelia's recently. I was not there, so I am in the dark just like you. Maybe I'm not even in it. Maybe I didn't make the cut. Regardless, it's a great song by Maybe Fern, Short Fuse, on Indie 102.3.

0: the morning show on Indie 102.3. The band Jungle with a new album called Sunshine. That song from it is called Carry On. They will be carrying on to Red Rocks on September 27th. That's a Sunday, as well as Monday, September 28th. Tickets still available for both of those shows. You should go to one or both, but not zero of those shows. Illiterate Light before that with Better Than I Used To. And at the top of the set, Denver's funk rock titans Maybe Fern with Short Fuse off their new album, or their most recent album, Three of Swords. The video for Short Fuse debuts at 10 a.m. today. I think I'm in it somewhere. You can see that video by going to Maybe Fern's YouTube channel, and it will become available to you at 10 a.m. And of course, they are headlining the HCO Pride Party at number 38 this Saturday, tomorrow. So you might want to catch that.
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0: 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Some of them are obvious, like the steering wheel or the tires. Some of them are a little less obvious to you until you really think about it. You would absolutely notice if this was missing from your car the moment you started driving. It is the car seat headrest. Band named after that piece, right now with Bodies.

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I heard you got guns, well I got fun, I got something sweet, what you call sin, so

0: Music by Mount Joy, Gigi Perez helping out on that track as well. The name of the song is In the Middle. Young Fathers before that with Get Up. Camp in there with Mistakes, because it is camping season, for sure. And a Car Seat Headrest at the top with Bodies. It is Dana, and I'm always telling you, hey, go get out, go to a show. And you're like, okay, like what? There's a lot of shows to pick from, Dana. Pick one for me. Okay, I'll tell you right now. Indie 102.3 presents the album release show by Dead Pioneers at the Bluebird Theater. Their new album, Wagon Burner, comes out today. You've already heard four tracks from that album on this radio station, but there are a lot of other great tracks on there. They are going to be headlining a show at the Bluebird Theater on July 3rd, the day before Independence Day, along with Cleaner and Team Nonexistent and I Am the Owl, their hand-picked Colorado music lineup there. And if you'd like to win tickets into that Dead Pioneers show, go check out the giveaways page on our website at indie1023.org. We are giving away tickets to that show. And as we anticipate that show, as we get ready for that show happening a week from tonight, tomorrow night on our punk rock show, The Punk Yard, we are going to re-air the episode of The Punk Yard where Greg Deal of Dead Pioneers took over the show, played whatever he wanted. And he's got great taste in punk rock. So be listening to The Punk Yard tomorrow night at 6 to catch that as you get ready for next week's Dead Pioneers album release show on Friday at the Bluebird Theater.
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0: So I got a direct message on Instagram. My name on Instagram is Hey Now Dana. I got a direct message from Bob, and he said, hey, DM, I'm sending you a DM. And I'm like, I've heard that before. And they're like, okay, will you play the Thin White Duke? Do you know who that is? Yes, I know who the Thin White Duke is. I will play something classic by him in a couple of minutes. This is Death Cab for Cutie on the Indie 102.3 Morning Show. He's dead.

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the morning show on Indie 102.3. Suki Waterhouse back with a new album called Loveland. That song is called Back in Love, and she will be back in Colorado on Tuesday, July 28th, to headline a show at the Fillmore Auditorium in Denver. That is a month and 2 days from now, but who's counting? David Bowie before that with a classic, Panic in Detroit from his Aladdin Sane album, and Death Cab for Cutie at the top with Riptides. It is Dana, and as we head into this Denver Pride weekend, this final weekend of Pride Month, I want to acknowledge that there are a lot of people in my queer community who feel funny about celebrating at a time like this when there are so many targets on our backs, when there are people who want to literally exterminate queer people, especially the trans community like mine. And I want you to know it's okay to celebrate who you are. It's okay to celebrate the freedom we do have. It's okay to celebrate the life that you have taken on. It is okay to celebrate you being you despite those who disagree. It is fine to celebrate that you have found others of your kind, that we have a big family full of love, unlike anyone else's love. And I don't ever want you to feel

like anybody has the power to take you down. Because remember, if they can make you give up psychologically, they won. And they are losers. Just keep in mind that all these haters out there, they're dinosaurs. They are dinosaurs who are going extinct. They are crying out for days gone by when bigotry was okay. Let those days die off. Let those people die off. Let the dinosaurs go. You and I are going to march forward into the future with all the joy and love and color in our heart. We will be who we are, and we will be happiest that way. And I want to go out on a song by a woman who came out as an openly trans woman in Rolling Stone magazine in 2011. It was an astounding moment. And she is the inspiration for me coming out as an openly trans woman almost exactly a decade later, back in 2021. Her name is Laura Jane Grace. She fronts the punk band Against Me. And the song I'm going to play for you starts with these lines. I don't ever want to talk that way again. I don't want to know people like that anymore. As if there was an obligation. As if I owed you something. Black me out. Nobody has the right to tell you who you should be, how you should act. Leave that all behind. March into a happier future with me. It is Against Me and Black Me Out, closing out the morning show on Indy 102.3. I will see you Sunday morning for the Denver Pride Parade along 17th Street. Look for us and look for me. I've got a million hugs for you, my love. Alicia Sweeney and the Midday Show is up next.

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0: And if you look here, you'll see the uncomfortable truth. 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
1: Okay, that is the band Cure for Paranoia and their song No Brainer. And they are the Tiny Desk Contest winners, and they're going to be in town tonight. I went over to see how Cure for Paranoia has been enjoying the Tiny Desk on the Road tour so far, because tonight's stop is in Denver at the Gothic Theater with two amazing Colorado bands opening up that were also Tiny Desk contestants. And I saw in the bio area for Cure for Paranoia, it's endearing the project to me even more. Preschool music teacher turned Tiny Desk winner. Just makes me smile so much. Hope you dug that song again. That's No Brainer. I am guessing it's going to be a no brainer that is going to be performed tonight. And I want to see you at the Gothic Theater. This is a 16 and over show tonight. Doors at 6, show at 7. Colorado contestants Dog Tags and Lauren Freehoff are going to be opening up. I got to help choose the lineup to play with Cure for Paranoia. I'll be there. A few members of Team Indie 1023 will, and hope to see you there. Oh, by the way, if you're just tuning in and you're like, what is this voice? What is happening? My name's Alicia. Hi. Happy Friday. It is New Music Friday, and I'm going to give you a whole New Music Friday recap of some records that are out today, including the next song I'm going to play you from a familiar voice, a new solo project from a familiar voice. Currently 77 just outside the studio, upper 80s today, a 90 degree weekend across the Mile High City, perfect for Pride weekend. By the way, we are going to be walking in the Pride Parade. All right, back to the music now. J. Jerome, 87. The new record, The Canyon, is out today. Who the heck is J. Jerome, 87? Well, the lead singer of Alt J. Here's Track and Field.

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0: Pretty One there from the Revivalists. Hey, good morning. We are Indy 1023. 1021 is the time. And as we look back, we heard Tegan and Sarah's Walking with a Ghost. Oh, man, I remember when that one came out. J. Jerome, 87's Track and Field from the record The Canyon. And speaking of, I remember when that one came out. Happy New Music Friday. It is Friday, June 26th. New records officially out today. J. Jerome, 87, A Vault J. Also, Colorado's own Dead Pioneers have their new album out. Ill Peach, Temples, Abeyi, Beth Orton. As I look at the list of artists that have new albums out, we've been playing that new Muse single. Their new record is out today. Butthole Surfers with After the Astronaut is also out today. This wasn't on my radar till like 48 hours ago. I'm curious about that. Plus some Curveballs, Pixies, Complete B-Sides from 88 to 97 out today. Tom York's Live from Electric Lady Studios. Those are right up my alley as well. What are some of the new albums out today that you're looking forward to? Any of the ones that I mentioned? I would love to chat with you. My name's Alicia. You can find me at DJ Alicia on Instagram. I'm also hanging out over on the Indie Insiders Discord channel, or you can always just write me from our homepage at indie1023.org. Speaking of new music, there is no announcement of a new album yet, although they sent us this new single last month. So it's all we have. It's all we know so far for 2026. And the band Cigarettes After Sex, their Licorice track is next.
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0: Big Heel from my hometown, Fort Collins. Proud to play your Colorado music. It's Ducky on Indy 102.3. And keep listening. Coming up just after 11 o'clock, a brand new song sent to me today from the Colorado band Marfa. So looking forward to giving that its debut radio spin as well. If you enjoy our local 303, come hang out in person to celebrate. Our local 303 meetup is our monthly hang where we celebrate our featured artists of the month and really the entire music loving community. I hope that's you, and I hope you can come this Monday night. It's this Monday, June 29th, 6:30 to 9 at Bar 404 on Broadway. 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Coming up before the end of the hour, in the spirit of New Music Friday, we are four songs away from the brand new Phoebe Bridgers track that dropped yesterday. And also next is music from Kings of Leon. Happy birthday to the drummer Nathan Followill, who was born in Oklahoma City, the eldest member of his family band. He's 47.
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That's Florence and the Machine from her latest album, which she released this past Halloween. Everybody Scream on Indy 102.3. And it was in 2015 that Florence, a.k.a. Florence and the Machine, became the first woman-fronted band to headline the big music festival in the UK, Glastonbury. She was the first woman-fronted band since 1992 to headline the fest, which back then it was Shakespeare's sister. Do you remember them? They had that song called Stay. Oh, if I have that in the library, I'll pop it on in a little bit. Also, I've got new music coming up next from Phoebe Bridgers, as promised. Brand new music from Colorado's own Marfa is ahead just after 11 o'clock. Let's just continue having a great time today. Appreciate you listening in, and let's get to this Phoebe Bridgers track. Here's what we know. She has sold out her North American arena tour. Over 500,000 tickets sold out within hours, including the stop here in Denver at Ball Arena. The new album is called Lost Weekend. It'll be out August 14th. She dropped this single, sent it to us last night. Here's Lost Boys on Indy 102.3.

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Always proud when I get to say a you heard it here first moment on Indy 102.3, the new Panda Bear Sonic Boom track. The title track of the upcoming record out July 10th, A Question of When. And this will be their second album they've done together out on Domino. Hey, it's Alicia with you. 82 degrees just outside the studio. Going to be upper 80s here in Denver today. 90s this weekend. It is Pride weekend. Team Indy 102.3 going to be walking in that Pride parade on Sunday. We're keeping busy. We're going to be hanging out with you tonight at the Gothic Theater for the NPR Tiny Desk on the Road concert. We've got our meetup coming up on Monday night at Bar 404. Keep up with all things Indy 102.3 on our website or follow us at Indy 102.3 on Instagram. By the way, our website is indy1023.org. My name's Alicia. Now that I got all that out of the way, let me name drop one more concert. I'm excited for this one. It is tomorrow night. I have my tickets secured for it. Our friends, Low Cut Connie out of Philadelphia, back in Colorado. Tomorrow night, Bluebird Theater. They always bring a raucous show. Here's their latest, Living in the USA. Hope to see you tomorrow night at the Bluebird. I will definitely be at this one. And then right after this track, a brand new single from Marfa that just dropped today. Again, one of those you've heard it here first moments. 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

0: Magi Merlin with Spice Kick Marfa with their debut of the new song Last Time Last, and Lowcut Connie in there with Living in the USA, and they are touring the USA with their stop at the Bluebird Theater tomorrow night, and you can see concert dates at indie1023.org. Hey, it's Alicia hanging with you, and coming up at 12, as we do every Friday at noon, we have our Lunch Break Mixtape. 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You can submit your idea there. I'm going to choose a winner and those three songs to play at 12 today. And it's kind of fun. Even if you don't submit your Lunch Break Mixtape theme, I want you to participate in that. I want you to listen to the songs and write me if you can guess the theme, because I don't reveal it until after I play you the songs. All right, we're going to get back to the music in a moment with a request for Bad Bunny. Bad Bunny's performance at the Super Bowl halftime show this year, oh my gosh, that was incredible. And up next is a song he did not perform at the Super Bowl, although it is a fan favorite.
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0: That's Blonde Shell with Heart Has to Work So Hard. And we've been saying, hey, this is the new Blonde Shell track. We don't know when it's going to be coming out yet. And finally, Partisan Records yesterday sent us the details. The new album will be called Violins. It'll be out on September 25th. Again, that's Heart Has to Work So Hard. Check out our playlist if you need more information about any of the music you're hearing. 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A chance for you to win tickets to next week's July 3rd concert at the Bluebird Theater with Dead Pioneers. Their new album, Wagon Burner, is officially out today. They're celebrating next Friday night. Indie 1023 is presenting the show. 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Coming up before the end of the hour, we are going to celebrate Mick Jones. You know him from The Clash, and then after The Clash, it was Big Audio Dynamite. It's his birthday today. Also, new music from Jack White is ahead. And let's hear from a hugely sampled hip-hop song from 1984 by the act known as Houdini. This song was huge for the band. It has this enduring legacy, and so many people have sampled it throughout the years. Nas, Tupac, Dr. Dre, MF Doom, Kendrick Lamar, no big deal. The song I'm talking about from Houdini is next. And who knows, you may recognize, even if you don't know this song, you might recognize that it has been sampled from one of those iconic hip-hop artists that I've mentioned.
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It'll be out July 10th, the new record, Frozen Charlotte from Jack White. Hey, you're listening to Indy 102.3 from Colorado Public Radio. We are getting close to 12 o'clock at noon. We start off the noon hour every Friday with our lunch break mixtape. I have chosen a winner and notified them and want you to listen in to see at noon if you can guess the lunch break theme. All right, happy birthday today on this 26th of June to the wonderful Mick Jones, who is 71 years old, British singer, songwriter, record producer, maybe best known for co-founding and playing guitar in The Clash. After The Clash broke up in 85, he started up Big Audio Dynamite, which we are going to hear from next. I stan Mick Jones, man. I love his voice. I love his songwriting, and undeniably has played a role in shaping the punk rock movement and its evolution over the decades. Happy 71st birthday to the legend. And here's his Clash follow-up project and the debut single from his group Big Audio Dynamite. It's The Bottom Line from 1985. Happy 71st, Mick Jones.

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2: 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It's time for the Lunch Break Mixtape. A listener submitted a Lunch Break Mixtape theme. This one is going out to Corey today. Love your theme. Corey's in Wheat Ridge says, I love what you all do. Thank you. Let's get to Corey's three songs. I'm going to play three songs back to back if you are new to listening in. 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

That's going to do it for our lunch break mixtape. Three back-to-back songs. 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Submit a three-song mixtape theme. And while y'all are listening to the mixtape theme, I encourage you to write in and guess the theme. Today's theme, sent in by Corey in Wheat Ridge, was toddler bands. Me first in the gimme gimmies, fits in the tantrums, sniffing the tears. Love that theme, and let's get back to the music on this beautiful Friday. It's New Music Friday, plenty of new tunes to get to. Here's Get Down Services. Weather outside, 85. Gonna get a tad bit warmer today, 90s this weekend. Keep it here to Indie 1023. Here's The Radiator.

A BBO sound machine with Concept of Love as you listen in. Song about love, X's and O's from L. King right before that, and Get Down Services with The Radiator. And that is a band that I instantly loved. I just needed kind of a silly banger to play on the radio. And when that one got sent over, it was like, oh yeah, that hits the spot right there. Happy New Music Friday, by the way. A lot of great records out today, including Ill Peach, J. Jerome 87. If you're a Muse fan, their new record is out today. There's also a Pixies B-Sides record that is out, and I'm going to play you a song from Pixies going back to their Doolittle record up next. A lot happening in the community this weekend, including tonight, Gothic Theater. Indie 102.3 proud to be a part of the NPR Music Tiny Desk Contest concert this evening at the Gothic. Two Colorado bands playing, opening up for the Tiny Desk winner this year, Cure for Paranoia. 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
1: 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Their song called Horseshoe. 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Music up next for you from a musician who was in Paul Thomas Anderson's latest movie, One Battle After Another. And it just so happens to be Paul Thomas Anderson's birthday today. Happy birthday to the film director. He is 56.
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Lucy Dacus giving us planting tomatoes. It's Indy 102.3. I planted dahlias this year. I want to be like a dahlia farmer, or maybe I was in a past life. My name is Alicia, hanging with you. It is getting close to 1 o'clock. I'm here till 2 today, and we have more incredible music to get to. And it's a hot one out there. You know, upper 80s today in the Mile High City, 90s this weekend. And I thought I would cool us off with a song from Snowcaps. And next is a song that came out 26 years ago today from a Mercury Prize winning record called The Hour of the Bewilderbeast. Mercury Prize winning record means you hail from the UK. I'm talking about the artist Badly Drawn Boy. And I'm going to share his song with you called The Shining. And this one is also kind of a wintry song for me. And the reason I say that is because I think like The Gap featured it 26 years ago, 25 years ago in a commercial that came out during the wintertime for like one of their campaigns. So this one is kind of a cool off track as well. I was in love with this record when it came out. Badly Drawn Boy with The Shining here on Indy 102.3 out on this day 26 years ago.

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I hope that every day we are delivering stories and conversations that matter to you. 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

Sweeping Promises on Indy 102.3. Good afternoon. Great to have you listening in. 86 outside right now here in the Mile High on this Friday. It's June 26th. Also, it's New Music Friday, and I want to give a shout out to a couple records out today. The new Temples album, Ill Peach, J. Jerome 87 of Alt J. Also, legend Beth Orton has a new album out. A Bayee returning with something new, Downtown Boys on Sub Pop. A lot of great options to get into. And, well, here's a new one from Father John Misty for ya. I'll also be sharing the new song from Maybe Fern, which, by the way, they dropped the music video for this song today. And it features maybe one of our indie hosts, maybe the one that hosts the morning show. Just saying.

0: Charlie Crockett's Lonesome Drifter. You're listening to Indy 102.3. That's one of my dad's favorite current artists. I've always admired one thing about my dad, that he's always been into discovering music, and I think that's where I get my curiosity for music. Thanks, Dad. Maybe Fern was right before that with Short Fuse. That's Colorado music from their album Three of Swords. And they just dropped the new music video for that song today. Highly recommend checking it out. You might just see an Indy 102.3 staffer in it. Father John Misty's The Payoff to start off the set. 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And speaking of Colorado artists, by the way, if you're a local musician, you can submit your music to us on our website at indy1023.org. It's a beautiful summertime day, 86 just outside the studio, and I've got the band The Sundays coming up next. Harriet Wheeler of this English rock band is 63 today.
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0: At the end of August, beginning of September, this band Goose, who just dropped the new record, Big Modern, is playing three amphitheaters across our state. 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Check out our concert calendar. That's the song Good to Be. Oh, Be Sweet from the Sweet, Sweet Japanese Breakfast. Before that, Eddie Vedder by request with Hard Sun, and Summertime from the Sundays. Happy birthday to Harriet of the band. She is 63 today. And that one, it just feels so good in the summertime to play that one for you. Yeah, and summer is officially here. First day was this past Sunday. What you up to this weekend? By the way, tonight, Indy 1023 will be on site for the NPR Tiny Desk Contest Concert at Gothic Theater. We will also be at the Pride Parade on Sunday. And then, of course, Monday night with our local 303 meetup. Music next for you from Big Wild. We'll also hear new singles from Steve Lacy and Julia Jacklin that I want you to have on your radar before the end of the hour.
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Steve Lacy said this upcoming record of his, which will be out on July 17th, is his most personal to date. It's about a breakup. Oof. That song right there, The Feeling, here on Indie 102.3. I just got sent to me, I didn't know that this existed, Steve Lacy teaming up with SZA for this new record also. Hopefully we can get that one on air to share with you. I got a few more minutes left with you. My name's Alicia, and new music coming up from Robin and Julia Jacklin before I'm out of here today. And I'll be back tonight at 9 p.m. for a full hour of Colorado music. I'm going to do a pride-filled episode in honor of Pride Weekend. A reminder, Indie 102.3 will be walking in the Pride Parade on Sunday and also on Monday, continuing the Pride celebration at our local 303 meetup at Bar 404. 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Sean Lucero is in for Jason today, and I see Sean has Radiohead to kick off the 2 o'clock hour, so you'll know she's taking over when you hear Radiohead. And happy birthday today to Colin Greenwood of Radiohead. It's his 57th. Right now for you, Julia Jacklin's new single, Get Away From Me, I Think I'll Love You Soon. I know that feeling. Oh my gosh. Have a great day. Keep it here to Indie 102.3. My name's Alicia. Bye-bye.

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Dead Pioneers with The Interrupters, Never Alone, and that is on their new album. Congratulations, Dead Pioneers. Their album is out today. It's called Wagon Burner. They're going to be doing a signing next Friday at Wax Trax. They're also celebrating with a big show at Bluebird Theater. 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Same place, indie1023.org. We got you. We got your back. All right, I'm Sean covering for Jason Thomas this afternoon. Happy to be here with you on your Friday. Thanks for choosing Indie 1023. Let's get back to the tunes with Genesis Owusu's Stampede.

0: Arlo Parks, Beams, here on Indie 102.3. I'm Sean. Before that, Michael Kiwanuka and Genesis Owusu. You can keep up with our live playlists while we're hanging out today at indie1023.org. Now, if you're trying to get home on your Friday afternoon already, or maybe you just need a pick-me-up, in a couple of songs coming up, I have a good sing-along for you. In fact, I bet it's one of the most popular karaoke songs ever. So if you need some car karaoke, it's about to happen for you, okay? And it's a band from Seattle, not a grunge band, but definitely a cool band from the 90s. 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

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If you need something unique and different in your life, check out their new album, Outta National. Before that, Harvey Danger, You're Welcome, one of the greatest karaoke songs ever. Flagpole Sitta and the Barr Brothers started that set. You can keep up with all the music we're playing this afternoon and anytime, 24/7 at indie1023.org. I'm Sean Lucetto, in for Jason Thomas. This next artist will be performing for you at our local 303 meetup coming up on Monday. We'll be at Bar 404 with you, right? Starting at 6:30. It won't cost you anything to get in, so bring all your friends. You may win concert tickets. You can take part in our music meeting. We have a blast, and we get you out of there by 9, which is cool. And a big thanks to Cambio Tequila, helping us make the local 303 meetup happen. We'll see you there, and we'll watch Dylan Novus right here perform for you together, all right, at the local 303 meetup next Monday night. 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

0: leads back to you. 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

There's a new version of that song out with Ciara Ferrell on it, singing with Beck. It's stunning. It's beautiful. I really like it. But that's the original version, Beck with Ride Lonesome. Also, the Beatles before that, George Harrison leading on that one, While My Guitar Gently Weeps. The greatest Beatle, in my opinion, George Harrison. But that's just me. And Beach House started that set. I'm Sean. Sunny Day Real Estate 7 on Indy 102.

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That's a band called Gurriers. Nobody's Coming to Save You is the song. New music here on Indie 102.3. Before that, a throwback from Toadies, Possum Kingdom, one of the many murderous songs that we got in the 90s. We got a lot of them, right? What was going on? I think we were all back then a little obsessed with serial killers rolling off of the 70s and 80s because we had Dead Skin Mask in the 90s from Slayer. Jack the Ripper, Morrissey gave us that one. We had Seven Mary Three with Water's Edge. There's probably more. I mean, if you want to hit me up and remind me what else is out there, please do. 844-INDY-1023. Email the studio, indy@indy1023.org. I'm Sean, covering for Jason Thomas. This is not a murderous song at all. It's Weezer and their typical happy selves with Wednesday in this one. New music, We Might As Well Be Strangers on Indie 102.3.

0: New music from Phoebe Bridgers. We got that yesterday. It's called Lost Boys, and you're hearing that new music here on Indie 102.3. That's what we're good for. What's going on? I'm Sean. Here's all what's going on with Phoebe Bridgers. Here's what we know. New album, of course, coming in August called Lost Weekend. And then you get to see Phoebe Bridgers with Alex G at Ball Arena in October. Alex G is going to be on the new album, actually, as will Jack Antonoff, the other Boy Genius members. So expect a fantastic album coming in August. If you need to get tickets, hit up our concert calendar, indie1023.org, for that show at Ball Arena, because trust me, it will sell out. All right, coming up, I've got a band that had to speak up and say, that's not us. There was a recent collaboration with Vans and a clothing company that shares the same name as this really cool band that I have in just a couple of songs here on Indie 102.3. Stick around.
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0: Interpol, See Out Loud. The latest from Interpol, they have a new album coming in August. This Mirror Weighs a Ton, it's called. But before that, end of July, very last day of July, July 31st, you can see them at Mission Ballroom. Before that, Fugazi Merchandise. I wanted to play that song because there's a lot of buzz around Fugazi right now, and not just Fugazi the band, but Fugazi, a clothing company that is collabing with Vans, and everybody's freaking out about it. But it's not Fugazi the band, it's Fugazi, that clothing company. They had to come out and make an announcement that, hey, that's not us. We're not releasing Vans or clothes with Vans. Duh. Why would anybody think that the band Fugazi would join up with a big corporate clothing company? It's just not going to happen. Arctic Monkeys started that set. Thanks for being here on your Friday with Indie 102.3.
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That is Mitski, If I Leave, here on Indie 102.3. Hello, I'm Sean. Do you need some feel-good music, like just some music to kind of get you in this, like, Friday mode? Okay, we're about to do that. This is The Sacred Souls, Any Old Fool, on Indie 102.3.

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That is Mumford & Sons with Chris Stapleton. And here on Indie 102.3, I'm Sean. In a few songs, let's chat up something we're doing next Friday all day here on Indie 102.3 and how you can get involved. All right. Right now, this is Modest Mouse picking Dragon's Pockets.

0: New music from Sylvanesso. It's called Hot Slob. And I'm curious which of us here at Indie 102.3 are going to highlight that next week for So Far, So Good. This is something we're going to be doing all day to kick off the holiday weekend. The DJs here at Indie 102.3 sharing their top songs, new songs, so far for 2026 with you. But personally, me, Sean, what's up? I'd love to know what you're digging so far here on Indie 102.3. So here's how you can get a hold of us. You can email the studio, indie@indie1023.org. 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

0: 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That's a Colorado band that you can learn more about on the local 303 page, indie1023.org. I'm Sean. Thanks for being here with Indie1023. Looking back, you heard Bridget Calls Me Baby, Marfa, and T-Rex. 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

Brostom on Indie 102.3, Back of a Truck. That is new music happening for you. I'm Sean. Usually on Friday afternoons, Jason Thomas does Film Feature Friday. So we're going to carry on with that tradition a little after 5 o'clock and celebrate a slasher film franchise, the first sequel in that franchise that is celebrating 40 years this summer, turning 40 years old. And it has a great soundtrack, too. So stick around for that. Now it's the Chemical Brothers here on Indie 102.3.

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here. So, like to begin at the cut of a rim. 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Squeeze your stoop like Betty Boop, then make camel out of a suit and spell plug ones within. Forward march is the same when transistors will play. Coming to bed is the move. Dolby sound will be thin top crown when I put the needle into your groove.

Lambrini Girls, Cult of Celebrity here on Indie 102.3. Digging that band a lot. I'm Sean in for Jason Thomas. And around this time on Fridays, Jason Thomas does Film Feature Friday. So I'm going to carry on with that tradition. We're going to celebrate the 40th anniversary of one of the best horror movie sequels ever. Maybe I'm biased. We're talking Texas Chainsaw Massacre 2, which came out this year, this summer in 1986. So it's turning 40 years old. And if you haven't seen it, the whole thing revolves around a female DJ and the radio station she works at. So maybe that's why I'm a little biased to Vanita, the Scream Queen, who has to fend off Leatherface and his weirdo clan. Now, one of the scariest parts of the movie as a DJ, all right, is when one of the creepy characters played by Bill Moseley, Chop Top Sawyer, gets into the radio station and requests Iron Butterfly, but in a really creepy way. I'm not going to play Iron Butterfly, I promise. And please don't request it. It's the Cramps, Goo Goo Muck. This is on the soundtrack. It's Indie 102.3.

0: Bon Iver from here on Indie 102.3. Before that, Colorado music from Pink Fuzz, Am I Happy? And just a reminder, speaking of Colorado music, coming up tonight at 9 o'clock, after Jesse Witten wraps things up, you get Alicia Sweeney and more from the local 303. We do it every Friday at 9 o'clock. It's a whole hour of nothing but Colorado music here on Indie 102.3.
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0: It's the latest from Thundercat. It's called Funny Friends. ASAP Rocky on that one. I'm Sean here on Indie 102.3. Coming up, I've got Courtney Barnett, who's going to be at Mission Ballroom in August, and that very polka dot, very viral band on the way here on Indie 102.3.
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And Jean de Poutrine, that is Sarnese on Indy 102.3. And it's kind of funny here in Colorado Springs at the Black Sheep, when a show is done, now that is the song that they play and they chase everybody out. But I don't leave. I just wait and listen to the whole song and then I go. But I'm actually going to leave right now, because coming up at 6 o'clock, Jesse Witten is going to take over. 9 o'clock, more from the local 303 with Alicia Sweeney. It's the Strokes going shopping.

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